see you on Wednesdays all the time. 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And my manager be tripping and stuff, talking about we gotta use water, but I always use some milk and cream for you, cause I think you're kinda sweet. 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So what you do?

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3: 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You walking, you with him, it ain't exactly hard to notice. Yeah, yeah, yeah. What you dance in his hands, it's hard to deal with all this closeness.